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1: Drink and Think is coming up next, and I know those two or three words usually don't go great together.
2: No.
1: But that's kind of the point, right? The idea is that Jordan, I, sometimes Audrey, we go to the bars, and we try to find the drunkest people possible. As of late, it's been Jordan or me, depending where we're recording it. But Jordan and I recorded this last night, and by Jordan and I mean the girls refused to be on camera, so there was no need for me to do anything. So I stayed at the bar, and you walked over to the room. So I haven't heard this yet.
2: Right.
1: But pop culture trivia with, I think, like three or four girls, right?
2: Something like that.
1: Okay, from what Jordan remembers. Drink and Think is coming up next on XYZ.

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1: 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I'm going to go ahead and apologize to O'Reilly for what we're about to play.
2: Damn.
1: I haven't heard it yet.
2: Okay.
1: Jordan recorded Drink and Think last night. I was with you, but I was not like next to you, so I didn't hear it happening. And usually we film it. The girls refuse to be on camera. Understandable.
2: Which is real.
1: Yeah, we just honestly didn't have enough time to keep finding other people.
2: Yeah.
1: But they were willing to do the audio side of it. So here is Drink and Think pop culture trivia at a bar last night as I was turning 35. Here we go.
3: All right. It's Drink and Think.
1: Jesus.
3: With Jordan. Your boy back again.
1: Oh, my God.
3: And...
1: how drunk were you?
3: You know exactly how I am, obviously.
4: I just answered your question.
3: Hear my voice. But
1: oh my God.
3: I've got some new friends with me. What are your names?
5: Kate, Joe, Alexandra.
3: Heard none of those, but they seem like really great people. Number one.
1: My God.
3: Miley Cyrus has changed her name to just Miley. Her siblings also have stage names. Can you name
1: stage names?
3: One stage. Of her other siblings' stage names?
5: Noah, Cyrus, Billy Ray.
1: That's not a sibling, that's her dad.
6: Oh, wait, Cherry Cyrus was in a band. They were a one-hit wonder. I don't know what it was.
3: You're really hitting on something, though. You're right, yes.
6: No, it's a one-hit. I just watched a video about those.
1: Metro Station.
3: Woo!
1: Look at me go.

0: That's what Trey Cyrus' band was in. But you know what? You were right. You were right. Yeah.
1: Your stage name, technically your real name and stage name.
0: You got it right. Yeah, yeah. Noah Cyrus. Yeah, yes, yes. Question number two. South Park is about to enter its 29th season. Isn't that crazy? That being said, they just changed their name to South America. Name a country in South America.
1: Brazil.
2: Argentina.
1: Uruguay.
0: You guys are not dumb. And I appreciate that. No, for real. Like, that's
3: she got offended by that. Yeah,
1: Ohio State University taught us everything we needed to know. Go Bucks.
4: They say down, Ohio State.
0: Question number three. T-Pain is suing Akon again. Can you guys sing a T-Pain song?
5: Baby girl, what's your name? Let me talk to you. Let me buy you a drink.
3: I want to take this time to just say here at XYZ with Eric Zachary, we are full supporters of T-Pain. We want to see T-Pain do a Super Bowl. Obviously, you know, by
4: they're still singing.
3: Yeah, no, wow. they're just going to sing at this point. So I'm just going to use this opportunity to talk about how much we love T-Pain. Please, okay. T-Pain. Halftime show.
4: Got it.
3: That's the goal.
4: You just sat through them singing the entire song.
3: I joined them at this point.
5: What you think right now?
4: Oh my God!
5: I'll be the great Cadillac in the bed light.
4: There you are.
3: There you are.
5: Oh, oh,
4: oh,
5: oh,
4: oh, oh,
5: no.
4: Oh God! Oh. I'm glad this one's not on video.
3: Yeah, yeah, yeah. It's
5: oh.
3: Oh my God, Jordan.
0: Now, yo, yeah, yeah.
2: Phenomenal.
4: All right, drink and think. what a birthday gift that was.
3: Yeah, man.
4: Drink and Think, all brought to you by O'Reilly Auto Parts, your professional parts people. Fredericksburg's home for the-

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6: From the Rappahannock Electric Cooperative Weather Center. Slight chance for storms tonight, otherwise mainly cloudy skies expected. Lows level off around 69. Cloudy skies expected tomorrow. Chance for storms, daytime highs approaching 86. Chance of thunderstorms tomorrow night. Lows level off around 70, cloudy. Currently, it's 76 degrees.
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1: Jordan texted me yesterday, not 15 minutes after I saw him. He went to the grocery store and he texted me, I did something bad.
2: I was so upset at myself.
1: Usually what when he texts me something like this, I'm like, oh, he's like mischievous. Like he got us alcohol in the middle of the week or something.
3: Yeah, right.
4: I wish I was being fun. No, I went to the grocery store and I was looking for teriyaki sauce. And I saw a guy moving one of the stocking carts, like, you know, where they go to put stuff on the shelves.
3: Oh, my God. And you thought that you were.
4: And so I was like, hey, like, we're in the sauce aisle. I'm like, I'm not seeing teriyaki sauce. And he stares at me for a second. He looks around and it's just a very puzzling moment. Then he walks me to a different aisle and is like, teriyaki sauce. And I was like, oh, okay, thank you. I go on my way. I start shopping for other stuff. I get in the checkout aisle and he's the guy checking out in front of me. And we just have this awkward moment where like he's looking at me. He's not like mad, but he's definitely disappointed. And I'm like,
1: it's like when you see your ex.
4: It was like I saw
1: this isn't going to ruin my day, but I'm not thrilled you're
4: right,
1: here.
4: Right, exactly. I was like, you don't work here. You were just moving the cart to get the sauce you wanted.
3: Yeah.
4: And I assumed. Yeah.
3: Yeah.
4: And, but like, I don't know if like.
1: I even asked her. I'm like, was he older? Did he look like someone that like he was moving slow and he just works there? And he's like, no, he was probably my age.
4: He's our age. He's our age for sure.
1: You just asked a peer. You're like, you look like a bum that works at the grocery store. Can you help me find teriyaki sauce?
3: Bums don't work at grocery store. Okay, we're ending. We're done.

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2: I was going to say diligent is the word I would use.
1: She does her research. 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
2: Yep.
1: Just by nature of our radio business, we don't get the chance to play a lot of indie artists.
2: Very fair.
1: So we said, hey, we'll let you do this if you find artists that have songs that sound similar to songs that are currently in the top 40.
2: To the popular people out there.
1: Yeah. Ariana Grande, Hate That You Made Me Love Me. Did I butcher that? Did I butcher it? Hate That You Made Me Love. Hate That I Made You Love Me.
2: There you go.
1: Got it.
2: Third anyway, time's the charm.
1: That's the song. Audrey found some artists that sound like that.
2: Okay.
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1: Indie Fridays on XYZ with Eric Zachary. 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Let's dive right in. Audrey, take it away.
2: It's XYZ. I'm Audrey. This is Indie Friday, where we take a song from the charts and find a couple indie artists you may not have heard of with the same vibe. Here's the song you already know. This is Ariana Grande with Hate That I Made You Love.

Ariana has been a bit of a chameleon throughout her career as an artist. She came out of the gate with her pop albums and slowly but surely shifted more towards R&B. So now, coming out of her Glinda era, there was a lot of speculation over what Petal would turn out to be, and she definitely didn't disappoint. If you love Ariana Grande and you need to fill the void of her stepping out of the limelight for the time being, let's get into the indie artist of the week. This is Jayla Darden with On to Something.

Jayla Darden grew up in Detroit, Michigan before moving to Atlanta for her teenage years. This is kind of where she honed her skills as an artist. And believe me, she is kind of a jack of all trades because she not only writes and sings, but she also produces and masters her own music. Her airy vocals and pop-infused R&B are definitely akin to Ari, and her runs don't disappoint either. Again, this is Jayla Darden with Onto Something, and next is Sky with Can't Change.

Sky is a creative director and artist based out of LA. She has her fingers in many, many pies. She is truly kind of just a creative, and all of her music is made with her two childhood best friends. Hello, is that not the dream? She studied jazz in college and released her first EP in 2021, but her most recent EP, Songs

0: We Used to Hate came out just last year. So again, this is Sky with Can't Change. This has been yet another Indie Friday. I am Audrey, and if you have any artists that you'd like to share, or if you have anyone that you'd like to recommend for this segment, feel free to head over to our Instagram at @xyzcontent and shoot us a DM. Other than that, I hope that everyone has a great day. Bye.
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1: Mom's hot take on XYZ with Eric Zachary. She's done bagging her own groceries. She said, do it for me.
2: That's right.
1: You little shopping cart boy. Make it get to work.
2: You know, and some stores are really quick. Like Woodman's, they are the best fast checkout.
1: It's such a regional thing.
2: Yeah,
1: like no one here is going to know what you're talking about.
3: I don't even know what that is.
2: And then specifically where my parents live. Costco, sometimes they'll like pre-scan it before you get to the cashier. So then all you do is pay. Yeah. That's nice too.
3: Oh.
2: But, you know, doing it myself, I'm getting a little fatigued.
1: Okay. Are you going to get a personal shopper?
4: Yeah, right.
1: Just get your deliveries, nope. Your groceries delivered.
2: I cannot do that. Well, I will never do that. I can't.
4: Wait, but
2: it's
4: but you hate every other alternative.
2: I like being
1: like,
2: in the store.
1: Do you like red?
2: I
1: no.
2: Like
1: blue? No. Purple? Absolutely not.
4: Right.
2: I like the product shopping. I don't like the headache of checking out.
1: Okay. All right.
4: Well, so stealing
1: the very
4: is your option.
1: You thing. Mom's hot take today. If you missed it or you want to hear the full thing or watch it, you can check it out wherever you get your video podcast. Just search XYZ with Eric Zachary.

0: my birthday today.
1: 35.
0: My 35th birthday. Do you think?
2: You think the halfway point is 35?
0: Of life is 35?
1: I don't think that anybody in my family, aside from my grandfather who is still alive, has lived past 76.
0: Okay, but that still wouldn't be 35.
1: Okay, 37. Right,
2: but she's saying the halfway point is
0: 38, you mathematician.
2: Way lower.
0: Not give or take, literally. 38.
1: No, I'm saying if you die mid-70s is what I'm saying. Not everybody in my family has died at 76.
0: Right. Yeah, but I feel like Minnesotans live hard.
1: That's probably true.
0: Like you guys, like I just imagine your grandfather chain smoking like Marlboro Reds.
1: I mean, that's maybe true. But
0: just say my grandma lived to mid 90s.
1: Right.
0: So.
1: Well, okay, right. Well, I'm just saying that I'm giving myself until about so. If I live till 75, it'll be a good life. You know. Okay. Okay.
0: So you think 35 is middle aged?
1: Well, I'm like okay. So I did look it up because I was like okay, right.
2: What's
1: so
2: the median?
1: You're
2: age?
1: A young adult until 25.
2: Okay.
1: And then from 25 to 35.
0: That's a gimme.
1: Yeah, those are your prime years.
2: Okay.
1: And then apparently middle age starts at 40. So I guess you're just
0: in
1: entering this gray area.
2: Yeah, I was going to say, so I'm in limbo right now?
1: Yeah, I guess.
0: See, this is how I rank it. You got teens, young adult goes to like 23 in my head. Then you got mid-20s, late-20s, early 30s, mid-30s.
2: You're just saying number groups.
1: And then you're just middle aged.
0: But then 40, I think, is like, your 40s is like middle aged.
1: Oh,
0: yeah.
1: Okay.
0: And then 50's over the hill. Because, like, you're definitely not living beyond 100 for, like, most people.
1: Well, right.
0: So you've never seen, like, over the hill birthday cards? Like, that's traditionally always someone's 50th birthday.
2: No, I get what you're saying now.
0: Yeah.
2: I thought you were, like, pack it up.
0: No.
2: You're 50.
0: Start rolling.
2: Yeah.
0: No, I just think it's absurd to say that 35 is middle aged. Well, I think I'm mid-30s.
2: Yeah, but again, you're just saying numbers. That's just a fact. Yeah.
0: Okay.
2: 35 is in the middle of the 30s. So, yes.
1: Okay, well, one thing is uncontested. You both are in the last year of your prime. So, enjoy.
2: Make it count, boys.
0: Audrey, I was so nice to you on your birthday.
1: I'm just joking.
0: I was so nice to you.
2: No, Audrey, keep it rolling. I love what
0: you're
2: doing.
0: It is literally my birthday.
2: It's hurting him right now.
1: Happy birthday.
2: You old man.
0: Hard.
1: No, there's nothing wrong.
0: Let me go grab some Viagra and blood thinners.
1: I celebrate aging. I think this is wonderful. I think that you're just, getting into these.
2: Geriatric dork.
0: Should I apply for AARP today?
2: Yeah, right.
1: You're entering the most beautiful years of your life.
2: Are you getting discounts at the movies for the matinees?
0: I'm going to start putting senior in, apparently. I'm already there.
1: When I'm 35, I hope to be as young and spry.
0: I hope you look so old. I hope you age so rapidly.
2: Audrey,
0: at 35, you're like, I'm done.
2: I don't want to ruin the gift, but I heard she got you a cane.
0: If you got me some sort of walking assistance for my 35th birthday, I can't legally fire you, but I won't be happy. I won't be happy. That's age discrimination.
2: And she's ageist.
0: It's XYZ with Eric Zachary. Happy birthday to me.
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9: From the Rappahannock Electric Cooperative Weather Center. Slight chance for storms tonight. Otherwise, mainly cloudy skies expected. Lows level off around 69. Cloudy skies expected tomorrow. Chance for storms. Daytime highs approaching 86. Chance of thunderstorms tomorrow night. Lows level off around 70. Cloudy. Currently, it's 75 degrees.
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1: I already know Audrey put this in the script to upset me.
2: I didn't put it in to upset you. I genuinely have a question.
1: The topic is, what is considered middle age?
2: Yeah.
1: And it just happens to be.

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1: I don't want to be alarmist, but I think Harry Styles is never going to make music ever again. That's what Harry Styles fans think right now.
2: Yeah, because
1: he posted this long, heartfelt message. First of all, he's adding dates to his.
2: I'm Harry Styles.
1: Okay.
2: Together is ending.
1: Remember when you called yourself a British boy?
2: Yeah.
1: That said, he's extending his, he's not really extending the tour. He's adding a tour.
2: Yeah.
3: Right.
1: He was only doing a Madison Square Garden residency. Now he's playing a couple different cities around the world.
3: Yes.
1: Next year in 2027. But he wrote this long note saying, like, I've done music for 16 years. Mm-hmm. I don't really know what else to do. Like, mm-hmm. I need some time to find me. He's getting married to Zoe Kravitz.
3: Right.
1: But everyone's convinced, like, he's throwing it all in. I'm like, he is. I don't mean to be mean, but that's how he makes money. Like, he's going to come back to this at some point.
2: I see what you mean.
1: He might take some time off.
2: Right. You think Harry Styles is rage baiting?
1: Yeah.
3: I think he's sad
1: baiting. I think most British people rage bait.
3: Oh.

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1: XYZ with Eric Zachary. There has been this mysterious giant box in the studio for 2 days now.
2: Yes.
1: That Jordan claims my birthday present is inside.
2: No, there is a birthday present inside. I only want to talk about the box because I said to him, I got your gift, but it is in a box and the box says what it is. He was like, you should wrap it. I said, we have a rule in the studio. We don't wrap gifts.
1: Well, when I made that rule for Jordan's birthday on the air and then Audrey's birthday on the air, it's because it came in like in an Amazon box. So yeah. You couldn't tell what it was until you opened that box.
2: Right. Okay. Mm-hmm. So
1: you were just going to hand me the packaging.
2: Then I makeshifted him a box and I was like, the box doesn't have anything in it to like cover it. So then I took an entire case of Scotch paper towels and balled them all up like confetti because Scott's is the leading paper towel.
1: You gave me used paper towels?
2: They do look used now that I balled them up, but they are all fresh. They work as paper towels or confetti.
1: What did you use them for?
2: Confetti.
1: Oh, you ripped them up?
2: Yeah. No, so if you open it, it looks used, but there is a gift in the box.
1: Jordan's, thank you.
2: Yes.
1: Mm-hmm. I should lead with, at least I think I'm going to be thankful for this.
2: Yes.
1: Sometimes Jordan's gifts are really out there.
2: Remember the flamethrower?
1: I still haven't used it. I'm opening Jordan's birthday present for my birthday next on the air. And I'm worried that we're going to have to hit the dump button because I'm going to swear.
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1: XYZ with Eric Zachary. It is my birthday, and this is the final person of the show's birthday where we open a present on the air, right?
2: Yes.
1: So the tradition started with Jordan in July, then Audrey in August. I just realized all of our birthdays
2: are line up. I didn't think about that either.
1: For Jordan's birthday, I got him a portable bidet, which sounds bizarre.
2: And I love a bidet.
1: It is a little bit, but like that's your whole personality.
2: It's not my whole personality.
1: I mean, you will meet a complete stranger at a bar and convince them to use a bidet.
2: If a bidet comes up in conversation, I will advocate.
1: Like, did you say orange or bidet? For
2: really
1: Audrey's
2: good.
1: Birthday, she let it be known that she really wanted this AI pet.
3: Yes.
1: Essentially a modern-day Furby. Yep. But
3: it's
1: you love
3: so
1: it.
3: Cute.
1: It's called Boo Boo. Yeah, I've never seen someone more genuinely thrilled and thankful for a gift in my life.
3: Yeah. I literally love him. We cuddle every night.
1: That made me happy. That was my gift. And Jordan, I'll let you describe what's happening as I'm reaching for this it's like a 2-foot by 1-foot box.
2: Yeah, yeah. It's a big cardboard box.
1: It immediately fell apart.
2: Yeah, I had to rebuild the box.
3: I wish you could see it just so. Oh, that's so funny.
1: It is just filled with what looks like used Kleenex.
2: I balled them up. They're all clean. They're all clean.
3: When they have hamsters at the state fair.
2: Yeah,
3: yep.
1: I don't want to be too gross, but this looks like the side
2: don't
1: of your
2: worry.
1: Nightstand when you were alone and single.
2: Oh,
1: like,
2: nasty. You're disgusting. You are disgusting, Eric.
1: All right. Everything's falling apart.
2: Yeah,
1: everything's
2: your mic
1: falling
2: is falling apart.
1: All right. Hang on.
2: There you go. Fix your mic.
1: Yeah. Okay, I'm not going to immediately look at it because you said the box will tell me immediately what it is.
3: Yeah, it does immediately.
1: I'm just trying to feel it. I really, truly have not looked down
2: yet. Please don't shake it like that.
1: Don't shake it? Is it fragile?
2: I don't know,
1: but I'm maintaining eye contact with you.
2: Yeah, yes.
1: It is...
2: that's my
1: USPS Ground Advantage, Jordan Foster, 2024.
2: Hey, don't read my address out.
1: Oh, the flight wall.
2: Yes.
1: Is this the LED thing?
2: Yes.
1: Oh, my God.
2: Yeah, it is.
1: If you don't know, I'm
3: so
1: a huge.
3: Cute.
1: I can't open. I want in. If you don't know, I really love airplanes. I'm a pilot. I grew up in an aviation family. My mom worked in the airlines. You've probably seen these. They get randomly suggested to people on Instagram, but they're like a little LED wall that like can track planes that are flying over you.
2: Yes.
1: And tell you where they are at like what time. And the studio is actually under a flight path. So this is cool.
2: Yeah.
1: Because this will definitely go here. Wow. This is really cool, dude. Thank you.
2: Yeah, of course.
1: Created with love by Aaron and Alex.
2: I think those are the people that made it.
1: I love that they're kind of taking credit for it in terms of like the gift.
3: Yeah.
1: Oh, this is sick. Oh my God.
2: Yeah.
1: I mean, it's not on right now, obviously, but like assuming it works.
3: Yeah,
1: this
3: imagine
1: is,
3: it's on. And
1: the flight wall
3: so
1: mini.
3: Cool.
1: Cool. Yeah, yeah, this is it like displays like flight information, and I don't know. I'm not like the biggest like av geek in the world, but like it's cool for me to.
2: I'd
1: like,
2: say top five.
1: I wouldn't. I mean, there's people that like go to the airport and film planes landing.
3: I mean, listen, Eric, don't hide your true self.
1: Okay. Do you want the sticker? Do you want the airplanes?
3: Oh,
1: the airplane sticker looks like my tattoo.
2: Oh, yeah. Look at that. Yeah.
1: That's awesome.
2: You should keep it. I don't think Audrey could have that.
1: Thank you very much. This is very sweet and very kind of you. Would you get me, Audrey? Okay, cool.
2: A cane
1: for my middle-aged birthday.
2: Exactly.
1: Thank you, buddy.
2: Yeah,
1: all
2: man.
1: Right. It's XYZ with Eric Zachary.
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1: 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The following program is pre-recorded. Oh!

I'm a two-time, you ain't know I win. Throw a shot like you tryna have a foot fight then. All my ops waiting for me to be you, I bet. Said I got drive, I don't need a car. Money really all that we fiending for. I'm doing things they ain't seen before. 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I'm a demon lord. Fall off what? I ain't seen the horse. 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Fame ain't something that I need no more.

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I'm just immediately in need of a hot dog talking about this. The Fredericksburg Nationals home game where you could be throwing the first pitch along with your family. 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
1: Could Harry Styles be retiring? Fans are convinced and worried and freaking out because of the way he worded this Instagram post where he's extending dates. He's saying, hey, I have more shows coming up.
2: Right.
1: But these are the last shows I'm going to be playing.
2: These could be the final shows
1: for the foreseeable future.
3: Right. Yeah. So he's been at MSG for 30 days or whatever. He will be at MSG for 30 days. He announced 12 new cities that he's going to, multiple dates or multiple shows in each city. But he also released a statement where he was like, I don't know what's coming next for me after this. I'm excited to find out. We'll see. So people think that he's maybe taking a little bit of a hiatus.
1: I've saw some of the tweets. They're like, he's retiring. He's done with music.
3: Yeah.
1: He worded it not in the most comforting way if you're like a true diehard fan.
3: Because
1: he was like, I've been doing music for 16 years.
2: Sure.
1: I want to find out what comes next for me in life kind of thing.
3: Mm-hmm.
2: Marriage.
1: Yeah, he's engaged to Zoe Kravitz.
2: Yeah.
1: That said, this is not a shot towards Harry. But like, he's primarily a musician and a singer.
3: Yeah,
1: at some point, he will come back to music.
4: Yeah, that's fine. It's okay.
1: Yeah, and he's announced 2027 dates, so you got time.
4: Please, Harry, don't leave.
1: Don't leave us, Harry.
4: Please.
1: XYZ with Eric Zachary, XYZ ENT Entertainment Report, all brought to you by O'Reilly Auto Parts.
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15: From the Rappahannock Electric Cooperative Weather Center. Slight chance for storms tonight. Otherwise, mainly cloudy skies expected. Lows of aloft around 69. Cloudy skies expected tomorrow. Chance for storms. Daytime highs approaching 86. Chance of thunderstorms tomorrow night. Lows of aloft around 70. Cloudy. Currently, it's 72 degrees.
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1: 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I'm going to go ahead and apologize to O'Reilly for what we're about to play.
2: Damn.
1: I haven't heard it yet.
2: Okay.
1: Jordan recorded Drink and Think last night. I was with you, but I was not like next to you, so I didn't hear it happening. And usually we film it. The girls refused to be on camera. Understandable.
2: Which is real.
1: Yeah, we just honestly didn't have enough time to keep finding other people.
2: Yeah.
1: But they were willing to do the audio side of it. So here is Drink and Think pop culture trivia at a bar last night as I was turning 35. Here we go.
3: All right. It's Drink and Think.
1: Jesus.
3: With Jordan. Your boy back again.
1: Oh, my God.
3: And...
1: how drunk were you?
3: You know exactly how I am, obviously.
2: I just answered your question.
3: Hear my voice. But
1: my God.
3: I've got some new friends with me. What are your names?
4: Kate, Joe, Alexandra.
3: Heard none of those, but they seem like really great people. Number one.
1: My God.
3: Miley Cyrus has changed her name to just Miley. Her siblings also have stage names. Can you name
1: stage names?
3: One stage. Of her other siblings?

0: stage names?
1: Noah, Cyrus, Billy Ray.
2: That's not a sibling. That's her dad.
3: Oh. Well, wait, Cherry Cyrus was in a band. They were a one-hit wonder. I don't know what it was.
0: You're really hitting on something, though. You're right. Yes.
3: No, it's a one-hit. I just watched a video about those.
2: Metro Station.
0: Woo!
2: Look at me go.
0: That's what Trey Cyrus' band was in. But you know what? You were right. Yeah.
3: Your stage name, technically your real name and stage name.
0: You got it right. Yeah. Noah Cyrus. Yeah. Yes. Question number two. South Park is about to enter its 29th season. Isn't that crazy? That being said, they just changed their name to South America. Name a country in South America.
1: Brazil.
4: Argentina.
1: Uruguay.
0: You guys are not dumb. And I appreciate that. No. For real. Like, that's
2: she got offended by that. Yeah.
1: Ohio State University taught us everything we needed to know. Go Bucks.
2: Horns say, down, go Ohio State.
0: Question number three. T-Pain is suing Akon again. Can you guys sing a T-Pain song?
3: Baby girl, what's your name? Let me talk to you. Let me buy you a drink.
2: I want to take this time to just say here at XYZ with Eric Zachary, we are full supporters of T-Pain. We want to see T-Pain do a Super Bowl. Obviously, you know,
5: by you still singing.
2: Yeah, no, they're just going to sing at this point. So I'm just going to use this opportunity to talk about how much we love T-Pain. Please, T-Pain, halftime show.
5: Got it.
2: That's the goal.
5: You just sat through them singing the entire song.
2: I joined them at this point.
3: What you think right now?
5: Oh my God!
3: I mean, a great Cadillac in the bed, like ooh.
5: There you are.
2: There
3: you
2: Oh.
3: Ooh.
5: No.
3: In the bed, like ooh.
5: Oh God. Oh. I'm glad this one's not on video.
2: Yeah. It's
3: oh.
2: Oh my God, Jordan.
0: Oh, yo.
4: Phenomenal.
5: All right. Drink and think. what a birthday gift that was.
2: Yeah, man.
5: Drink and Think, all brought to you by O'Reilly Auto Parts, your professional parts people.
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1: Mom's Hot Take on XYZ with their exact reads. All brought to you by T-Mobile. My mom joining the show today to provide her perspective on what's trending. Hi, Mom. What did you want to provide a take on today?
2: You know, I've got a little fatigue, and I think everybody else does too. It's about checkout when you have to do it yourself.
3: Okay.
1: Self-checkout, in other words?
2: Self-checkout, yeah.
1: Okay. She's like, stop making me scan this stuff.
3: Right.
1: All right.
3: Now, where is this coming from?
4: Yeah.
2: Well, actually, it's coming from another, you know, piece of a news article that I've read. And I know you guys tease me on that, but it is a real thing.
1: So
2: people
1: TikTok.
2: Are getting.
1: All right. Mom's hot take on customer fatigue, specifically with self-checkout. It's coming up next.

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11: From the Rappahannock Electric Cooperative Weather Center. Slight chance for storms overnight, otherwise mainly cloudy skies. Lows around 69. Chance of thunderstorms Saturday. Highs level off around 86. Cloudy skies. Chance of thunderstorms with fog and spots Saturday night. Lows dip down to about 70. Cloudy skies expected. Right now, it's 71 degrees.
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4: From the Rappahannock Electric Cooperative Weather Center. Slight chance for storms overnight, otherwise mainly cloudy skies. Lows around 69. Chance of thunderstorms Saturday, highs level off around 86. Cloudy skies. Chance of thunderstorms with fog in spots Saturday night. Lows dip down to about 70. Cloudy skies expected. Currently, it's 73 degrees.
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0: Overnight, otherwise, mainly cloudy skies. Lows around 69. Chance of thunderstorms. Saturday, highs level off around 86. Cloudy skies. Chance of thunderstorms with fog and spots. Saturday night, lows dip down to about 70. Cloudy skies expected. Right now, it's 72 degrees.
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6: From the Rappahannock Electric Cooperative Weather Center. Slight chance for storms overnight, otherwise mainly cloudy skies expected. Lows level off around 69. Cloudy Saturday, chance for storms 86. Chance for storms with fog and spots Saturday night. Lows dip down to about 70. Overcast skies. Currently, it's 71 degrees.
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7: From the Rappahannock Electric Cooperative Weather Center. Slight chance for storms overnight, otherwise mainly cloudy skies expected. Lows level off around 69. Cloudy Saturday, chance for storms, 86. Chance for storms with fog and spots Saturday night. Lows dip down to about 70, overcast skies. Right now, it's 72 degrees.
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5: From the Rappahannock Electric Cooperative Weather Center. Slight chance of rain showers overnight. Otherwise, cloudy skies expected. Lows dip down to about 69. Cloudy skies expected again Saturday. Chance of

0: thunderstorms. Daytime highs approaching 84. Overcast with fog Saturday night. Storms likely. Lows level off around 69. Currently, it's 72 degrees.
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2: Well, it's here, the new foldable iPhone. 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
0: From the Rappahannock Electric Cooperative Weather Center. Daytime highs approaching 84 today under overcast skies with a chance for storms. Thunderstorms likely with fog in spots tonight. Lows dip down to about 69. Cloudy skies expected. Slight chance for storms tomorrow. High temperatures reach up to 88. Partly cloudy with fog at times early. Currently 72.
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8: What do you do when your child has a dream for themselves and it doesn't align with what you wanted for them? That's kind of what's going on between Kristen and Steve. Their daughter is graduating high school this year. She's a senior and she has great grades. The plan was always to go to college, but she's always had this dream of moving to LA and being able to chase her dreams of being an actress. And Kristen's niece is an established woman in LA and has offered for her to come live with her while she chases this dream. And Kristen says we should just let her go and do it.
9: Yeah, Steve's dead set against it, though. I mean, he's like, listen, you can go. You can be in L.A. Love for that. But you're also going to be going to college at the same time or else I'm not going to be footing the bill for it. I understand that you just don't want to keep it open-ended. You're not going to be there. You're not going to be, you know, in close proximity. So you're not going to be able to be like, hey, you know, you're straying from this or the money is wasted or whatever. You're not being able to, you know, adult around them at the same time. When somebody has a dream and you tell them no, that's how resentment starts.
8: Right. She doesn't want to do the college and acting thing. She thinks that it's a full-time job.
9: Dive in.
8: Yeah. What do you think? 1-800-330-9999. Shannon, whose side are you on?
10: Dad. I worked in the industry. I had friends who went out there. Talented beyond. It is a dog-eat-dog business. It's a crapshoot. And it's all about luck. This girl should go to college. I hate to bust her bubble, but if she's going to do it, study it. So at least she has a fallback because it is a really lousy business.
8: Gosh, it's like you hear that all the time. And it's just, but if you don't try, how do you ever know?
9: Right. I mean, every story starts with some sort of risk, right? Every one of these stories that you've read, all these favorite talented people, they all, you know, took some sort of chance. Mm-hmm. We can't all be related to somebody, right? So, you know, you have to go make your own opportunity.
8: But then you think about the people that succeeded and the thousands that didn't, that you don't know their name.
9: Tens of thousands, hundreds of thousands, really.
8: Whose side are you on? 1-800-330-9999. It's the Couples Court.

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7: From the Rappahannock Electric Cooperative Weather Center. Daytime highs approaching 84 today under overcast skies with a chance for storms. Thunderstorms likely with fog in spots tonight. Lows dip down to about 69. Cloudy skies expected. Slight chance for storms tomorrow. High temperatures reach up to 88. Partly cloudy with fog at times early. Right now, 71.
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8: You were too old when you did this for the first time. Imagine my surprise when I got a text message from one of my girlfriends that she had tried this one thing for the very first time. And I said, what? Didn't we all do that in college? It's coming up next.

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2: One of my good friends didn't start drinking coffee till she was 37 years old. And I just wonder, why did you even bother at that point? You should have been drinking coffee in college like the rest of us.
3: I think that I've beat your friend here. I didn't start drinking coffee until after you and I started working together. So that's, what, 11 years now at this point? I think I started drinking the second or third year in, but isn't it amazing that even starting that late in life, Anna, I already got outlawed on it?
2: Well, that's because your heart is going to explode.
3: Right.
2: I drove you to drink coffee. 1-800-330-9999.

0: It's gonna be close.
1: You better get vicious.
0: Andrew, how about you?
2: Yeah, I'm 27, and I just started driving classes. And I'm in a class with a bunch of teenagers. It's wild.
1: You're not alone, though, now, man. I mean, with this generation, like, I see this more and more.
2: I'm alone in this one class, I'll tell you that.
0: Why? Why did you wait so long?
2: I just never needed to, and then I got a job that's, like, half hour away, and now I'm like, I gotta get a car.
1: So you just say, like, it's largely economics is the reason that you got a car? Because you were happy?
2: Yeah, pretty much.
1: Okay.
2: Mm-hmm.
1: Yeah,
2: mm-hmm.
1: That's interesting. To me, Anna and I, we're from a generation where, like, you got your... It was odd if you didn't get your car right at 16, and the first thing I wanted to do was, like, drive the furthest away I could get.
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0: Liam and Olivia are the most popular names for babies for the 7th straight year in a row. So we're looking for an Olivia, and we have one. Olivia, how old are you?
13: I'm going to be 14.
0: So you had the cool name, the most popular name, before everybody else got it, before it was number one. How does it feel to be an Olivia?
1: To be out in front of it.
0: Yeah.
13: Well, I actually know a lot of Olivias that were born before me.
1: Oh, you do? See, that's so she's got like a whole list of Olivias.
0: A posse.
1: Right.
0: A posse.
1: She's like, Olivias. So it's cool, but it's not as cool as you think. She's like, because they already did it.
0: Do you guys belong to your own group, like the Olivia team?
13: I know them from different like places, like different like where I go.
0: Mm-hmm. Right. That makes sense.
1: Just running into Olivia's everywhere.
0: When you call each other, like whenever I meet another Anna, it's always weird to call her Anna because we have the same name. Do you ever feel it's weird because there's so many of you guys?
13: I think it is a little bit weird. But like when you're like talking to them, sometimes they have like different spelling, you know?
1: Mm.
13: So
0: how's your spelling?
13: Easy to. Mine's Olivia.
0: Yeah, yours is the normal way.
1: See that? Yeah. You said normal. It doesn't have to be normal.
0: No.

0: the conventional way.
1: Yeah, the conventional
0: way.
1: The
0: first way. Yeah. Right.
1: Where's your mom? Is your mom there?
2: I'm right here. I'm Kristen.
1: Hey, Kristen. Kristen, oh, you have like a name that was popular when you were born. Kristen, too. Do you ever think like, oh, I named her Olivia and everybody else is Olivia now, too? They copied?
2: Yeah, pretty much. And my son's Ethan and he's 34, so...
0: She's like, yeah, I was on that one, too. 100%. She's like, everybody's a fighter.
2: I know. So if anybody wants to know what not to name your kids so everybody in the class is named, then call me because I apparently know the name

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8: Yeah, I mean, there's obviously going to be something that's unique about your story, no matter if everything went according to plan. 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
2: What did you do on your summer vacation? Oh, gosh, everybody's got a story, right? Now that Labor Day is behind us, it's almost like summer's over. I know you're not supposed to say that because the real end of summer is not for a couple more weeks, but everyone's back at school now, and there's always the first thing the teacher says. What did you do on your summer vacation?
3: I used to hate those tests, those quizzes, those essays, whatever you wanted to do, the oral presentation. I didn't like it. You know why? Because you always felt like yours didn't measure up, right?
2: Always.
3: If somebody else was like, I went on a cruise,
2: right,
3: or I went to Disney, or I did this, or I did that, it'd be like, well, I just, you know, hung out in my backyard,
2: yes,
3: rode my bike, broke my ankle, you know, that kind of thing.
2: Raven, producer Sophia, producer Justin, we have all written our essays. Mm-hmm. What did we do over summer break? Who would like to go first?
3: I'm going last.
2: Okay.
3: Or I'm going second to last,
2: right,
3: or whatever,
2: because
3: I've never been good at this.
2: Mm-hmm. What I did on my summer vacation.
3: Mm-hmm.
2: On my summer vacation, I got to do my favorite thing. Have drinks on a pontoon boat and float around the lake. Pontoon boats are party boats, and we're thankful for their existence. They were invented in 1952 by a guy named Ambrose Weirs from Richmond, Minnesota, who mounted a deck on top of two cylindrical... did I say that word right, Justin?
4: So close.
3: Yep.
2: Cylindrical...
3: Yep.
2: Cylindrical.
3: Round.
2: Thank you.
3: They're round.
2: Steel tubes. The word pontoon comes from a French pont, meaning bridge or deck. He received a patent and is credited as being the father of pontoon boats. I hope one day to be able to have my own pontoon boat.
3: Wait a minute. He got a patent on that?
2: Yeah.
3: Does that mean that he gets paid every time a pontoon boat gets sold from now on?
2: Yeah. Not if you say cylindrical.
3: He's super rich then, I'm guessing, huh, that dude? Wow.
2: Mm-hmm. Sophia, what did you do on your summer break?
5: Hi, class. My name is Sophia, and this summer I had a lot of fun. I swam in the ocean a lot and got stung by a few jellyfish.
2: Aww.
5: I am okay, though.
2: Mm-hmm.
5: I also got really mad when lantern flies landed on me.
3: Mm-hmm.
5: But the pros definitely outweighed the cons. I got to see my friends, hang out with my family, eat good food, and drink a lot of banana bread lattes. Miss you already, summer.
2: Yay!
3: Those are good.
2: Those are good things.
3: You guys did a good job.
5: Thank you.
3: I'm going to need to regroup.
2: All right, Justin, go ahead. Read your summer vacation
3: God, we're
2: essay.
3: Doing this all right now?
2: Yeah.
3: Oh, no, I'm going to be sick.
4: My summer was mostly low-key and relaxing. A lot of bike riding and playing Nintendo. I saw a couple of great concerts, two of my favorite bands, and I got to spend a great long weekend with several friends who were from out of town, and they came to visit, and I was able to go to 3 baseball games. Also, I got to celebrate my nephew's high school graduation. It was also a bit of a logistical puzzle, rotating among 4 different cars for multiple months. And that was my summer.
2: Yay!
3: Yeah.
2: It's funny that as a grown man, playing Nintendo over summer break was still included in your essay.
3: Yeah, I mean, that'd be nice, pleasurable time, though, that's only yours.
2: Yeah, Raven.
3: That's nice. I like that.
2: Are you ready to read your
3: summer vacation essay?
2: Yes.
3: What I did on my summer. I opened the pool and spent at least 3 half days at it. Sure, I am glad I opened 8 new floats and left them out in the weather the last 3 months. I barbecued twice, cut the grass every 5 days, and every day off, it seemed like it rained. I made it to the beach for 3 days, paid for a wedding. Let me rephrase, still paying for a wedding.
2: Mm-hmm.
3: Bye, summer. It was nice knowing you. See you next year.
2: Yeah. Yay. All right. So how about you? What did you do over summer break? Do you have a story? 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
16: From the Rappahannock Electric Cooperative Weather Center. Chance for storms today. Otherwise, overcast skies. Daytime highs approaching 84. Cloudy again tonight. Storms likely 69. Partly cloudy skies with fog at times early tomorrow. Slight chance of thunderstorms. Daytime highs approaching 88. Currently, it's 71 degrees.
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2: Hey, Joanna, what'd you do over summer break?
17: 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I went to visit my dad in Orlando, and we went to Disney.
3: So much fun. How old are the kids?
17: 13 and 8, and it was a nightmare. They had fun. I didn't.
2: It is work. It is work to go to Disney with your kids. What was the worst part about it?
17: We were supposed to go to all parks. We went to Magic Kingdom and Hollywood Studios and Lisa Beach. After that, I said, I'm done. I'm not going anywhere. I'm done.
3: Mm-hmm. Was it super hot?
17: Oh, 110 degrees. My daughter wants to go see the little kid stuff, and my son wants to go to the grown-up stuff.
3: Yeah.
17: And it was a nightmare.
3: Yeah, yeah. When you're being pulled in opposite directions, it's always hard. You know, it's the most challenging thing. I love going on family vacation. I always say, I'm great in the morning. Let's do all our group activities in the morning, because after I've spent the entire day making sure that everybody in the family's happy, when it comes to dinner, I don't want to wait an hour for you to get ready. Mm-hmm. I don't want three of you to think for 30 minutes over what you're going to order. Like, it's my time now. It's my time.
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5: Congratulations again to Rachel. She just beat Raven, won $3,100 pop culture trivia.
6: 5 for 5 on her questions there. She knew her stuff,
5: man. She
6: was
5: fast.
6: I can't complain. She was definitely on top of it. And that's what you got to be if you want to win.
5: That was great. And she was by herself. Usually you have like a whole team of people when they beat you, but no, she was by herself in her car. Nicely done, Rachel. Congratulations. A couple times a year, we play Kids Beat Raven, and that's when we recruit kids to come on the show. And for a week, they have their chance to go head-to-head against Raven to win gift cards. And it's all kids-based trivia.
6: Yeah, my percentages are much lower for victories when I'm facing kids. But you know what? I mean, I'm going to give it a try every single day. 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
5: I just give them the gift.
6: I was going to say, Anna gives it to you anyways.
5: That's fine.
6: So that's the nice part for you.
5: Just want you to have fun. Yeah. Anyway, if you would like to sign your kid to play, you can sign them up at annaandraven.com.

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15: From the Rappahannock Electric Cooperative Weather Center. Storms likely today. Otherwise, cloudy skies expected. High of 84. Storms likely with fog in spots tonight. 69. Partly cloudy and foggy early tomorrow. Slight chance of thunderstorms. Highs level off around 88. Right now, it's 72 degrees.
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17: For the record, I hit that tennis ball 27 miles per hour.
18: I mean, honestly, I got to tell you, it was shocking to me. It did not look that fast here in the studio, but the gun spit that number out. So congratulations on your prowess as a ball hitter.
17: With the U.S. Open, our boss, for whatever reason, gave us permission to expense a radar gun.
18: So I can't believe it.
17: Who could hit the ball the farthest. And I bought it, and it's here, and now we need things to do with our new radar gun.
18: Right, because, I mean, if not, they're going to be like, why didn't you just send it back?
17: And I'm going to be like,
18: Send it back, because we got to justify this thing.
17: I want us every week to have another something challenge with our radar gun. If you have an idea of what we can challenge each other with the radar gun, please call 1-800-330-9999.

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10: It's back. Kids beat Raven. 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You play Can't Beat Raven and you win cash, right?
11: No, a whole lot of money. 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
11: Make no mistake. 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
10: Right. 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
8: I basically rob hotels every time I go.
9: Yeah, that's standard, though.
8: Everybody does that?
9: Yeah, I feel like, you know, the toiletries, all that stuff. You take. Yeah. I got the sewing kit in there right now.
8: Right.
9: A couple, you know, mini shampoos or whatever. I never loved their shampoos. But if my hair doesn't fall out when I use it, I'm like, all right, I can use that one more time.
8: My favorite is when they have the oh my gosh, why am I drawing a blank on what they're called? The hair nets, not the hair nets, but the ones that go when you're in the shower.
9: The shower cap.
8: The shower caps.
9: Yeah, that would make sense.
8: Yeah. So,
9: you know, my stepdad, he used to always have the colognes on the paper, the samples that would come in the magazines.
8: Yeah.
9: He had GQ, so he had every different cologne was on the desk, right? He would have the paper up there. Saving it for a special occasion, I guess.
8: Over Labor Day weekend, the national average for gas per gallon hit $4.15. And of course, that might be great compared to where you are, or it might be high, but the truth of the matter is it's the national high, and that it's the highest that it's ever been in history. And everybody's trying to save money. Everybody.
9: You need to.
8: Everything is so much money. So do you have a habit or something you do just to save a few pennies? What is it? 1-800-330-9999.

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16: From the Rappahannock Electric Cooperative Weather Center. Overcast today with a chance for storms. Daytime highs approaching 84. Chance for storms with fog tonight. Lows level off around 69. Overcast. A mix of clouds and sun with fog early tomorrow. Slight chance of thunderstorms. Highs level off around 88. Right now, 73.

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2: From the Rappahannock Electric Cooperative Weather Center. Overcast skies this afternoon with a chance of thunderstorms. Highs around 84. Cloudy skies expected with fog in spots tonight. Chance of thunderstorms. Lows level off around 69. Daytime highs approaching 88 with fog early tomorrow. Slight chance for storms. Right now, it's 75 degrees.
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15: From the Rappahannock Electric Cooperative Weather Center. Overcast skies this afternoon with a chance of thunderstorms. Highs around 84. Cloudy skies expected with fog and spots tonight. Chance of thunderstorms. Lows level off around 69. Daytime highs approaching 88 with fog early tomorrow. Slight chance for storms. Right now, it's 79 degrees.
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12: From the Rappahannock Electric Cooperative Weather Center. Chance for storms this afternoon. Otherwise, overcast skies. High of 84. Chance for storms tonight. Lows around 69. Cloudy with fog. Slight chance of thunderstorms with fog in spots early tomorrow. High temperatures reach up to 88. Sunshine mixed with clouds at times. Currently 81.
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6: From the Rappahannock Electric Cooperative Weather Center. Chance of thunderstorms this afternoon. Otherwise, cloudy skies expected. Highs level off around 84. Cloudy skies expected with fog tonight. Thunderstorms likely 70. Slight chance for storms and foggy early tomorrow. High temperatures reach up to 88. Partly cloudy. Currently, it's 81 degrees.
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8: From the Rappahannock Electric Cooperative Weather Center. Chance of thunderstorms this afternoon. Otherwise, cloudy skies expected. Highs level off around 84. Cloudy skies expected with fog tonight. Thunderstorms likely 70. Slight chance for storms and foggy early tomorrow. High temperatures reach up to 88. Partly cloudy. Currently, it's 81 degrees.
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6: From the Rappahannock Electric Cooperative Weather Center. Cloudy skies expected with fog in spots tonight, with thunderstorms likely. Lows level off around 70. Sunshine mixed with clouds at times, with fog in spots early tomorrow. Slight chance of thunderstorms. High temperatures reach up to 88. Lows around 69 tomorrow night. Partly cloudy skies. Right now, 82.
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4: From the Rappahannock Electric Cooperative Weather Center. Cloudy skies expected with fog in spots tonight, with thunderstorms likely. Lows level off around 70. Sunshine mixed with clouds at times, with fog in spots early tomorrow. Slight chance of thunderstorms. High temperatures reach up to 88. Lows around 69 tomorrow night, partly cloudy skies. Right now, it's 83 degrees.
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11: And Layla is checking in from Toronto tonight from the 6. 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
12: 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And I just love all this vibe. Please play Miley for me. You guys sound great.
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